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money. 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
1: 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Before then, would you eat this 40-year-old snack?
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0: Welcome to the Curio Breakfast Show. If you've just jumped into the car for Friday, it's the final Percentage Thingy Thing of the week. Let's see who's up and about for Friday. Today's percentage thingy thing. Can you see that I'm trying to find it? 36% of us, we can't do this. What is it?
2: Okay, so we can't do this. 36%, a bit of a random percentage. We can't boil an egg. I would be disappointed if that was true.
0: I'm sure there's lots of people that can't boil an egg.
2: What do you mean? How can you not? As long as you know how to put hot water on.
0: Yeah, but how long do you have to cook it for?
2: Well, if it's hard-boiled, you could cook it for ages. Well, do you know how to do a soft-boiled egg?
0: I would definitely have to Google it. I would have to look at one of the charts.
2: 6 minutes.
0: Six?
2: Yeah.
0: I would have said two.
2: 8 minutes for a wee bit more. 6 minutes for Runny.
0: All right, look at you. Okay, my name's Amy.
2: That is not impressive.
0: I reckon I would say at least half of those listening to the show this morning
2: didn't know that.
0: Yeah. 36% of us can't do what? So it's not boiling egg. What is it this morning? Have a guess. 077 02 687 001. Drop us a message there on WhatsApp. Stick your name on there. Whereabouts are you if you can? And we'll go through the answers soon. 36% of us, we can't do this. What is it?
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2: Good morning. In Belfast, there was a two-vehicle collision on Clifton Street at the Westlink city-bound off-slip, and it's now been cleared and knock-on delays in the area have gently eased. Traffic is quite quiet, so it should be back to normal soon. In Lisburn, the inside lane on the Ravenet Road approaching from Blairs Road is currently closed. That's to accommodate emergency repairs, and it's likely to remain closed until midday tomorrow, so keep that in mind. Again, apart from that, traffic seems to be moving well, but if you do spot anything, the Q Radio travel line is 90 89 0 110.
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0: The amazing Teddy Swims, Hammer to the Heart on the Curio Breakfast Show. He's going to be in Belfast on Monday night at Belsonic.
1: I know, he will be absolutely amazing. What a voice.
0: What a voice. Obviously, Belsonic in full swing. Lots going on. I'm going to, for somebody that doesn't get to a lot of gigs, I'm going to 3 gigs next week.
1: Good on you. Very good.
0: Teddy Swims on Monday, which I can't wait. And then I'm going to Zach Bryan on Wednesday.
1: He'll be fabulous too, of course.
0: He's in town. He's doing Tuesday and Wednesday over there on Boucher Road. So that's going to be unbelievable. That is next week. Yeah. Isn't Pitbull on next Wednesday?
1: He's not next week. He is...
0: Is he the week after?
1: The week after. I'm missing him. And I was supposed to be going to that.
0: And then Harry Styles next Saturday night at Wembley.
1: He'll be brilliant. And have you got your outfit for Harry Styles?
0: No. What do you mean, my... Come on. That's not for me to worry about.
1: It'll be sorted.
0: Jeans and a t-shirt, probably.
1: Well,
0: I'll look at the weather. If it's really hot, maybe shorts and a t-shirt. We'll see.
1: Have you seen there's like a big heat wave in like France, like 40 degrees.
0: Is there?
1: Yeah.
0: 40?
1: Yeah.
0: It's too hot.
1: Yeah.
0: Is that... London's going to be warm then, right?
1: Pack the shorts in case.
0: I will. Speaking of concerts, on the show a little later today, your chance to win...
2: One of the world's biggest alternative rock bands of the last 20 years. Are headlining Belsonic Belfast. Kings of Leon. Win tickets to see Kings of Leon at Ulmer Park Belfast on the 29th of June. All day today, it's a Kings of Leon winning day.
0: We'll have some tickets, all the details. Oops. All the details after it this morning. We'll do our entertainment news next.
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1: Good morning. The M2 is slow. That's approaching Nelson Street, also the West Link towards the M2. And as I mentioned earlier, in Lisburn, the inside lane on the Revernet Road approaching from Sprucefield, that's currently closed to accommodate emergency repairs. It's likely to remain closed until midday tomorrow, so keep that in mind. Anything else you've seen, you can let us know about it on the Q Radio travel line, 90 89 0 110.
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0: right here in Northern Ireland and around the world.
1: You've put some Brooklyn Beckham drama in here, right?
2: You've done that before.
1: He appeared to have another dig at his parents in a World Cup ad. In promoting food delivery service DoorDash in America, he appears to make a reference to his row with Sir David and Lady Victoria. He says, "You're probably wondering why I'm watching the FIFA World Cup 2026 from home. It's a long story."
2: Oh.
1: Why is that a dig?
2: Because he isn't with them.
1: All right, okay.
2: You know,
1: everybody looks into it.
2: Well, somebody's just written that script for him, and he's had to read it. So
1: I wish they would just leave. I know that's part and parcel of being a celebrity, but I wish they would just leave them alone and just.
2: I just wish they'd all be okay.
1: Every family has its dramas and everything, you know. It'd be so annoying for it to be so public. Yeah,
2: it definitely would. In other news, Sabrina Carpenter has been granted a permanent restraining order against a man who showed up at her home. So it was a 31-year-old William Applegate, and he's been ordered to stay away from the pop star, her sister Sarah, and Sarah's boyfriend for the next 5 years.
1: Love that. Just the next 5 years. See, after 5 years, come on back around to the house.
2: What's that about? So he's claimed Sabrina's Coachella performances were made for and directed at him.
1: Oh, my goodness. Right, okay. All right, stay away from her now for 5 years.
2: 5 years.
1: And then after the 5 years...
2: Oh, no, don't say that.
1: Come on around. Taylor Swift has revealed she wrote her track for Toy Story 5 in less than a day. I don't know if that's a flex. Like, I wouldn't be telling people that. The singer-songwriter told fans she saw a screening of the film and was so inspired she went straight home and finished the record in a matter of hours.
3: It's 6:57 p.m. In 2 hours, Bob Iger and Tom from Pixar are coming to hear it. We have not recorded it yet. And I think this is one of the most fun days of my life.
1: It says here that it's out in cinemas now. Is that right?
2: Yeah.
1: Is Toy Story 5 out now?
2: It's out.
1: Is that it out today?
2: Yeah.
1: No way. That is you caught up for now. Very exciting.
2: Very exciting, yeah. I know, I'm actually looking forward to seeing that. Although I haven't seen the fourth one, so I'll need to watch that.
1: Definitely cancel a gig tonight and just go to the cinema instead. Pure Radio Entertainment News. 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
19: The Q Radio newsroom at 8 o'clock. I'm Jim McLean and these are your top stories this morning. Andy Burnham's won the Makerfield by-election, paving the way for him to challenge Keir Starmer for the leadership of the Labour Party.
20: Burnham Andrew Murray, commonly known as Andy Burnham, the Labour and Cooperative Party, 24,900...
19: The Prime Minister's congratulated the now former Mayor of Manchester after he secured over 50% of the vote. In his victory speech, he told colleagues it was their final chance to change the party's direction.
21: People here have voted for change. They have voted for more power for the North and everywhere forgotten by Westminster. They have voted for hope. Now let's give that back to them.
19: Sky's John Craig says the PM faces a tense few days ahead.
22: After tonight's result, the game looks very much as though it is up for the Prime Minister. The so-called King of the North looks as though he is set to inherit Labour's crown.
19: But it wasn't a good night for Labour in two Scottish by-elections. The SNP retained one and the Scottish Tories gained the other. In other news, the jury in the Donaldson trial will return to Newry Court this morning to consider its verdict. Members were sent home yesterday after more than 3 hours of deliberations. The former DUP leader has pleaded not guilty to 18 charges of historical sexual abuse. His wife Eleanor denies aiding and abetting. Barristers in Northern Ireland have voted to end their near six-month strike action over legal aid fees. Hundreds of Crown Court cases had been delayed because of the dispute, but some exceptions were made in a number of high-profile cases, including the Natalie McNally murder trial. And a man still being questioned on suspicion of attempted murder after a three-year-old boy was found critically injured in a crocodile enclosure at Cambridgeshire Zoo. It's understood the zoo owner's wife jumped in to try to save the toddler. The 30-year-old suspect from Norfolk is not thought to have known the child involved. That's your headline news just after 8 o'clock. I have more local stories next.
8: More local news from the Northwest.
19: Work is now underway on the Strabane Town Centre Public Realm Scheme. The £7 million project includes upgraded footpaths, new street lighting, tree planting along with a new public space at Abercorn Square and improvements to on-street parking. Indira's announced two new requirements here for anyone who has an exemption certificate for a prohibited dog breed. From the 1st of November, children under the age of 12 cannot be left with one of these animals in a home or other private setting without adult supervision. And from next month, owners will no longer be required to have party liability insurance to obtain an exemption certificate.
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19: Mexico's become the first nation to secure their place in the next round of the World Cup. They made it 2-2 in Group A after they beat South Korea 1-0. While in Pool B, Canada are all but through to the knockout stages following their emphatic 4-1 win over Bosnia-Herzegovina. But that game was overshadowed by a horrific injury to Canada's midfielder Ishmael Kone. This evening, the United States take on New Zealand from 8 p.m, then Scotland face Morocco. That game kicks off at 11 o'clock. In golf, Rory McIlroy ended day one of the US Open on one under, 5 shots off the early leader Wyndham Clark. But the American still has 2 holes to play in his first round after heavy fog on the New York course delayed play. And locally, it's 6-7. This evening, as Derry City travel to Galway United in the League of Ireland. Victory for the visitors would see them move 7 points clear of their hosts. That's your news and sports just after 8 o'clock. I'm Jim McLean. We'll have more headlines in half an hour.
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1: Thank you, newsman Jim. Good morning. Well, some rain obviously to start today. Going to be drier this afternoon. Highs of around 19 degrees.
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0: Johnny Booth, beat yourself up in the Cooperdale Breakfast Show. Yeah, glad to see I'm not the only one. Hi, Marty Webbs. Hi, Fitzy as well. Had to chat GBT. There he is.
1: Okay, you're not the only one. We also had a message in. Who was this? I had myself at 45 until I realised I was only actually coming 45 and they passed. Ah, well, didn't gain a year.
0: You stop counting, I think, at a certain point. Who's that? I get mind blank when I have to write down what year it is.
1: Me too. I have to fill in little details sheets and stuff often on this show, and I was writing 2025 for ages there. It's not 2025.
0: No, it's almost, well, we're over halfway through 2026.
1: Somehow.
0: It's Balsonic season.
2: It's a Kings of Leon winning day. Win tickets for Kings of Leon at Balsonic Belfast on the 29th of June.
0: Oh, one of the best bands ever. If you have saw Kings of Leon live, you'll know how good they are. Unbelievable band. Saw them a few times. Won't get to this show in the summer because of work. Hopefully you're going. If you're a fan, if you haven't managed to get tickets yet, and I know it's the summertime, there's lots of gigs on, people have lots of things, and people get married and holidays and the expense of concerts and stuff, we can all add up. So let's, a little treat from us to you.
1: Yes,
0: let's send you off to Kings of Leon.
1: Yeah, this could be your lucky day. So each show today, from breakfast to drive time, is going to have a pair of tickets for Kings of Leon to give away. So we are going to play a Kings of Leon song.
0: Yes.
1: And as soon as you hear that song, all you have to do is send us a WhatsApp saying Kings of Leon. It could be a crown emoji. It could be something creative like that, as long as we know that you're entering the competition. So you have to send it to 07702 687 001. As soon as you hear that Kings of Leon song, we will call somebody back and you could be winning those tickets. Radio
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1: Good morning. The M2 is slow. That's approaching Nelson Street. The West Link towards the M2. Also, as I mentioned earlier, in Lisburn, the inside lane on the Revernet Road approaching from Sprucefield. That's currently closed to accommodate emergency repairs and is likely to remain closed until midday tomorrow. So keep that in mind. Anything else, you can let us know about it on the Q Radio travel line 90 890 110.
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1: And just like that, we're on the final school run of the week, and it'll be one of the last school runs of school term, in
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1: That's
2: 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Some people finish in school in the next few days.
1: Very exciting. Would you like to go to Airtastic? We would love to send you.
2: Yes, there are loads of Airtastic locations to choose from. We are giving away a family of four pass today, so if you'd like to be in with a chance of winning, just see if you can get this clue.
3: My name is Maeve Bell and I'm from St. Patrick's and St. Bridget's and I'm 10 years old. And my clue is there's this girl who has wicked sisters and she has a magic dress and she should be back by 12 o'clock. And if she isn't, then all of her, and then her magic dress will be gone.
2: Okay, she should be back by 12 o'clock. She's a magic dress, was it?
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2: Very good.
1: Mm-hmm.
2: Okay.
1: Curfew. 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
2: Yes, that old one.
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2: Good morning. The M2 is still quite slow. That's approaching Nelson Street and the West Link as usual. That's going towards the M2. Also, as I've been mentioning this morning, in Lisburn, the inside lane on the Revernet Road approaching from Sprucefield, that's currently closed to accommodate emergency repairs and is likely to remain closed until midday tomorrow. So keep that in mind. Apart from that, traffic seems quite quiet, but if you have spotted anything, you can let us know when it's safe to do so. 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

0: Taylor Swift, I knew you on the Q&A Breakfast Show from the all new Toy Story 5.
1: That apparently she wrote in, what was it, one day or less than one day?
0: An hour, I think she said. She was on ChatGPT.
1: No, she wasn't.
0: That's what people are doing now, isn't it? Making music in AI.
1: She was not.
0: It's in cinemas right now, Toy Story 5. How exciting.
1: I can't wait to see that. I think that'll be good.
0: Yeah. Coming up. All right, after 9 o'clock this morning, we'll do the happy hour, the Friday morning mashup, and the small matter of maybe giving away £1,500.
1: Yes, the Spar Fuel Your Game cash dash coming up.
0: We're going to be live in Banbridge with Jerry Loves after 9 this morning.
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20: This is Q
19: Radio. the Q Radio newsroom at 9 o'clock. I'm Jim McLean and these are your top stories this morning. Andy Burnham's won the Makerfield by-election, paving the way for him to challenge Keir Starmer for the leadership of the Labour Party.
20: Burnham Andrew Murray, commonly known as Andy Burnham, the Labour and Cooperative Party, 24,900...
19: The former mayor of Manchester has secured over 50% of the vote. In his victory speech, he told colleagues it was their final chance to change the party's direction.
21: People here have voted for change. They have voted for more power for the North and everywhere forgotten by Westminster. They have voted for hope. Now let's give that back to them.
19: Sky's John Craig says it will be a tense few days ahead for the Prime Minister.
22: After tonight's result, the game looks very much as though it is up for the Prime Minister. The so-called King of the North looks as though he is set to inherit Labour's crown.
19: But it wasn't a good night for Labour in two Scottish by-elections. The SNP retained one seat while the Tories gained the other. In other news, the jury in the Donaldson trial will turn to Newry Court this morning to consider its verdict. Members were sent home yesterday after more than 3 hours of deliberations. The former DUP leaders pleaded not guilty to 18 charges of historical sexual abuse. His wife Eleanor denies aiding and abetting. Police have launched a major investigation into the death of a man who was assaulted last Friday in West Belfast. 30-year-old Carl Holland was attacked by another man outside a bar on the Suffolk Road. Barristers in Northern Ireland have voted to end their near six-month strike action over legal aid fees. Hundreds of Crown Court cases have been delayed because of the dispute, but some exceptions were made in a number of high-profile cases, including the Natalie McNally murder trial. And a man still being questioned on suspicion of attempted murder after a three-year-old boy was found critically injured in a crocodile enclosure at Cambridgeshire Zoo. The 30-year-old suspect from Norfolk is not thought to have known the child involved. That's your headline news just after 9 o'clock. I have more local stories next.
2: More local news from the Northwest.
19: Work is now underway on the Strabane Town Centre Public Realm Scheme. The £7 million project includes upgraded footpaths, new street lighting, tree planting, along with a new public space at Abercorn Square and improvements to on-street parking. And DEIR has announced two new requirements here for anyone who has an exemption certificate for a prohibited dog breed. From the 1st of November, children under the age of 12 cannot be left with one of these animals in a home or other private setting without adult supervision. And from next month, owners will no longer be required to have third-party liability insurance to obtain an exemption certificate.
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19: Mexico are the first nation to secure their place in the next round of the World Cup. They made it 2-2 in Group A after they beat South Korea 1-0. While in Pool B, Canada are all but through to the knockout stages following their emphatic 6-0 win over Qatar. But their victory was overshadowed by a horrific injury to midfielder Ismail Kone. Elsewhere in that group, Switzerland beat Bosnia 4-1. This evening, the United States take on Australia from 8 p.m. Then Scotland face Morocco. That game in Boston kicks off at 11 o'clock. In golf, Rory McIlroy ended day one of the US Open on 1-under. 5 shots off the early leader, Wyndham Clark. But the American still has 2 holes to play in his first round after heavy fog on the New York course delayed play. And locally, Derry City travel to Galway United tonight in the League of Ireland. That's your news and sport just after 9 o'clock. I'm Jim McLean. We'll have more at the top of the hour.
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0: Thanks, Newsman Jim. Good morning. Well, after a wet start today, going to be drier a little bit this afternoon. Highs of around 19.
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0: Anyone else need a lay down?
1: I do. I certainly do. My word. Very well done to George.
0: Interesting.
1: That was very intense, wasn't it?
0: Unbelievable, yeah. Very intense. Obviously no signal there, or not great signal in Banbridge, so now we know.
1: Yeah.
0: Listen, if you live in Banbridge...
1: But there, you know, you do get that sometimes, especially in shops and things. There'll be like a wee spot, even in your house. There's like a wee spot that cuts out. It happens.
0: You think of the technology and the AI and everything. But yeah, those poor people in Banbridge are struggling to ring their granny on a Friday night.
1: Yeah, if they're in some particular spot that doesn't have reception.
0: Up landlines.
1: Yeah, bring them back.
0: Bring them back. That's what we needed there. A cup and string maybe would have been better.
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0: We'll have another go next week at the Cash Dash. Another £1,500 up for grabs with Jerry. A location to be revealed. Somewhere with better signal, like the Sahara Desert. For now, what's going on out there?
1: So, the West Link is still quite slow. That's going towards the M2. The M2 as well approaching Nelson Street. And in Lisburn, the inside lane on the Revernet Road, that's approaching from Sprucefield. It's still closed. That's to accommodate emergency repairs and is likely to remain closed until midday tomorrow. So keep that one in mind. Anything else you've spotted, you can let us know about it on the Q Radio travel line 90 89 0 110.
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12: Gotta get that. Gotta get that. Gotta get that.

0: show for Friday. Very straightforward day today. Very easygoing, I must say.
1: Do you think so?
0: No.
1: No, not at all.
0: Not one bit, but hey, that is the gig. It is live.
1: It's all part of it. It all makes it a little bit more fun and exciting, doesn't it?
0: It is definitely live, like everything we do. But anyway, a few good tunes to wrap up the day today.
1: Absolutely. Get us all in the mood for the weekend.
0: It does indeed. Pay weekend next weekend.
1: Looking forward to it.
0: Listen, if you feel like you've got an extra couple of quid and you enjoyed today's mess of a radio show, if you want to see a proper live and unfiltered show, sure, come and join us at the Limelight Saturday the 19th of September. Last of those tickets. Going really well. Really looking forward to seeing everybody at the show. The live and unfiltered shows, we've all said it, some of our best nights of ever.
1: Honestly, and most of it's sort of just completely unplanned and off the cuff stuff. We've had people winning prizes, we've had people getting up to do games.
0: We've had people thrown out.
1: We have actually, yeah. So. It's been really, really good fun, so we're really looking forward to doing it all again.
0: Saturday, 19th of September. All the details and your tickets on QRadio.com. The Glister link is there. Please get them before it's too late. And we would love to see you. Proudly sponsored, of course, by Moxie Belfast City. It is 18 plus. Have to stress that.
1: Of course, you cannot take the kids
0: to this one. Maybe one day we'll do a kids show.
1: Possibly, but not this one.
0: Yaz on the way at 10 o'clock this morning. Have an absolutely cracking weekend. Thank you so much for choosing us as your breakfast show. And Yaz will have some Kings of Leon tickets for you after 10 this morning.
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18: From the Q Radio newsroom at 10 o'clock, I'm Michael McMillan. These are your top stories this morning. Andy Burnham's won the Makerfield by-election, paving the way for him to challenge Keir Starmer for the keys of number 10.
19: Burnham Andrew Murray, commonly known as Andy Burnham, the Labour and Cooperative Party, 24,900...
18: Now, the former mayor of Manchester won a majority of more than 9,000 over the Reform candidate, increasing Labour's previous vote in the constituency by 10%. Mr Burnham said it was the final chance to change the party's direction.
20: People here have voted for change. They have voted for more power for the North and everywhere forgotten by Westminster. They have voted for hope. Now let's give that back to them.
18: Sky's John Craig now looks at the days ahead.
21: After tonight's result, the game looks very much as though it is up for the Prime Minister. The so-called King of the North looks as though he is set to inherit Labour's crown.
18: But it wasn't a good night for Labour in two Scottish by-elections. The SNP retained one seat while the Tories gained the other. Newry Crown Court now, and the jury in the Donaldson trial will return this morning to consider its verdict. The former DUP leader has pleaded not guilty to 18 charges of historical sexual abuse. His wife Eleanor denies aiding and abetting, but due to her mental health, she will not face any criminal conviction. To West Belfast, a 30-year-old man has died after he was attacked outside a bar on the Suffolk Road last Friday. 30-year-old Carl Holland had been punched by another man. Two men and a woman had previously been arrested by police in relation to the incident. And in Cambridge, a man is still being questioned on suspicion of attempted murder after a 3-year-old boy was found critically injured in a crocodile enclosure at a zoo. The 30-year-old suspect is not thought to have known the child involved. Finally, this summer's Belfast Tradfest has launched. There'll be over 600 events, including gigs, ceilidhs, workshops and film screenings for a week starting on the 26th of July. Organiser Donal O'Connor told us more.
22: So we have performers coming from places like the Isle of Skye in Scotland, from Manchester in England, from Brittany in the northwest of France, and from the USA. Joni Madden brings her band Church of the Ladies all the way from the Bronx in New York, and we can't wait to welcome her here.
18: That is the headline news at 10 o'clock this morning. The sport is next.
23: Squishmallow squad, get us underway. Oh, strong header from Maui, straight to Boyle on the wing. Here comes Gordon. It's a goal!
24: The Squishmallow squad are now in Happy Meal. Some fun, some food, it's all inside this Happy Meal.
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18: And Rory McIlroy ended day one of the US Open on one under, five shots off the early leader Wyndham Clark. But the American still has two holes to play in the first round after delays caused by heavy fog on the course. And in local football, Derry City travel to Galway United this evening in the League of Ireland. World Cup news coming up next.
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18: Mexico were the first nation to secure their place in the next round. They made it two wins from two in Group A after they beat South Korea 1-0. In Pool B, Canada are all but through to the knockout stages following their 6-0 win over Qatar. Elsewhere, Switzerland beat Bosnia 4-1. This evening, the United States take on Australia and Scotland face Morocco in Boston. That game kicks off at 11 o'clock. That is the news and sport at 10 o'clock this morning. I'm Michael McMillan. More at the top of the hour.
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0: Thanks, Michael. Well, rain this morning, but it is set to dry up this afternoon, and we're looking at a maximum temperature of, for Friday, around 19 degrees. Morning. Thank you so much to the guys on Breakfast. It is Yaz here with you on the mid-morning show. We're starting off with a song from Kingfisher.

Been not letting go. It's Cute Radio's mid-morning show. Thank you so much to the guys on breakfast. Even though they're absolutely roasting my very cheap Scotland t-shirt that I'm wearing today. I genuinely thought it was a scam when I ordered it because I didn't think it was ever going to arrive. But here we are. And with well, Scotland playing tonight, I've made an executive decision because I'm pretty sure there was an email saying no football tops were allowed at work. But I'm taking that as my official permission, the fact that Scotland are playing tonight. And you know what? It may be a bargain. It may not be designer, but it's getting warm and proud today. But thanks again for the breakfast, guys. I'll take the fashion criticism on the chin. Meghan Trainor on the way for you. Let's do this right now from Sombra's Homewrecker.

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1: 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Answer as many questions as you can in 60 seconds. 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
2: All right, do you want to give this a go this morning? It's where 60 seconds on the clock. You come on and you see how many questions you can get right in that time. And you are playing for some Q Radio merch, a Q Radio goodie bag. So if you fancy giving it a go, just send me a thumbs up emoji to our WhatsApp number. So the number you need is 07702 687 001. So 07702 687 001, with a thumbs up emoji to play the game this morning.
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1: Let's bring on George onto the show. 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
1: 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Fred West. He's a serial killer.
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0: 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Yeah! Are headlining Belsonic Belfast. 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

0: 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At Sproul's Jewelers, you'll find love in every detail. 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
1: 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I'd love to hear from you. What would you like to hear on today's Coffee Break Request? You can get your request into me on our WhatsApp number, which is 07702 687 001. Song you'd like to hear this morning, it could be coming up after we do a classic hit next from Texas.
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6: 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For some of us, this will be the high point of our inter-county careers. For others, well, it's only the start. We've put the hard yards in. Let's leave every last one on that pitch.
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0: like that. Brand new one from Boys Life. It's called Chills, and they're giving it I Got Chills. And you can't hear I Got Chills without saying they're multiplying if you're a fan of Grease. George on It Only Takes a Minute, obviously not a fan of Grease, because he got that one wrong, didn't he? I said Danny Zuko was a character in which film? Didn't get that one right. And anyway, coming up, loads of great tunes. Plus, it is the Kings of Leon winning day. And I will tell you in the next 10 minutes the Kings of Leon song you're listening out for if you want to win my tickets. So more on that in the next 10.
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1: Uni's done and dusted. Now it's time to celebrate with Grad You Win on Q Radio Afternoon. All next week, you could win amazing prizes. A £100 Belfast One gift card, £100 to use on Four Star Pizza, a Grand Central Sky High Sips cocktail afternoon tea for two in the Observatory, a cocktail masterclass experience for four at Revolution de Cuba, or a graduate package at Graham Crichton Photography. 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

0: Sabrina Carpenter on Q Radio. Still listening for that Kings of Leon track. If you want to win my tickets, it's a Kings of Leon winning day. You could be heading to see them Monday the 29th of June at Ormond Park in Belfast. And tickets are available via Ticketmaster.ie, but I do have tickets to give away before 1 o'clock. You're listening for Kings of Leon Revelry. When you hear that, just your name to our WhatsApp number 07702 687 001.
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0: 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She's going to be here at 1 and I am taking some requests for her right now. 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

0: here on Q-Radio. I was reading that about her gigs, actually, and I read a shocking thing today, actually, but she was talking about some fans that are so determined to keep their spot at the front of gigs that they'll actually wear nappies rather than risk leaving for the toilet. Have you heard the like? In fact, Olivia says she's not only seen signs from fans admitting it, she's actually smelled it from the stage during performances. That's horrible. Says she was stunned when fans at Hyde Park proudly held up signs saying they were wearing nappies to stay right at the front. Well, she couldn't quite believe it. She did thank them for their dedication. Now, I mean, I like a good concert as much as the next person, but I think I'd be happy to lose my spot rather than my dignity, wouldn't you? Yeah. And in talking about gigs, of course, Teddy Swims is coming to Belfast on Monday. And ahead of that gig, I am going to play a live track from Teddy Swims. It is today's Live and Loud track. It's on the way after The Killers next.
1: 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Chitty Chitty Bang Bang runs from the 16th to the 18th of July for five performances only. So don't miss this truly scrumptious show. 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
1: Uni's done and dusted. Now it's time to celebrate with Grad You Win on Q Radio Afternoon. All next week, you could win amazing prizes. A £100 Belfast One gift card, £100 to use on Four Star Pizza, a Grand Central Sky High Sips cocktail afternoon tea for two in the Observatory, a cocktail masterclass experience for four at Revolution de Cuba, or a graduate package at Graham Crichton Photography. 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

0: Waterford, and we want to treat you to your next two if you are our winner. Yes, we do. So lots and lots of detail, please. 07702-687-001, the number. I will check out some of your voice notes and pick a winner a little bit later on this hour, but for now, it is still the All Request Lunch. So use that same WhatsApp number to get in touch with your song requests. Here it is once again.
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Kylie Minogue, Spin and Around, playing on Q Radio. Doing that today for Susan, who works in the office with Michelle, and she has a big birthday coming up on Monday. Happy birthday to you for this Monday, and I hope that you're going to milk the celebrations all weekend. Keep your voice notes coming in for What's For Tea, by the way. Here's Elton John now.

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1: Okay, it's time to announce who the winner was for this week's game of What's for Tea. Although this person is kind of having like an anti-dinner. I'll let her explain.
2: So Jordan, I am a cake maker, but I'm having a bake sale tomorrow for Father's Day. So currently I'm standing in the kitchen roasting, making everything from Chiara cakes to blondies, brownies, biscuit cake, millionaire squares, everything that you can think of. So I will be having all the ends, you know, the corners, the edges, all of that nice stuff. Waste not, want not, but I'm definitely not going home to create a dinner. See ya.
1: So you're not having an official dinner, like you're not going home to make meat and two veg, but arguably you're kind of having the best meal of all the wee scraps from your bake. And this is why I can't bake, because I want to eat the batter, eat the icing, eat all the edges. Honestly, there would end up being nothing to serve anybody. But well done you. Thank you so much for getting in touch. You've won that double deal from Domino's, and I hope you enjoy and that your bake sale goes great tomorrow.
0: Jordan Arnold.
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6: One of the world's biggest alternative rock bands of the last 20 years. 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All day today, it's a Kings of Leon winning day. Somebody.

0: wrapping up today's All Request Lunch with a big happy birthday wish for Kevin in Newton Abbey. That was Jerry Cinnamon and Where We're Going. Thanks so much for all your requests throughout the week. We'll be back with the All Request Lunch on Monday. And up next today, going to do Connect 3.
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0: Taylor Swift, I Knew It, I Knew You, playing on Q Radio for Friday afternoon. Moms and dads, or anyone who has a little person in their house or in their lives, I hope that you really, really like that song, because I suspect you're going to hear it quite a lot over the next wee while, given that Toy Story 5 has just come out and that's taken from the soundtrack. I'm sure lots and lots of people are heading to see that this weekend. Let me know if you are. I'm planning to go next week. Hopefully, oh, I was about to say something that might be a spoiler. I'm getting it for someone as a gift, so I'll leave it at that. But anyway, yes, Toy Story 5 out in cinemas now. I was talking to a friend this morning who had been along to see it, and she said it's absolutely brilliant, totally lives up to all the others, which I'm glad to hear, because I have been a wee bit dubious about there being a fifth installment of the Toy Story films. Anyway, big shout out right now to all the women in business team who are gearing up to get ready for the Tech Awards tonight. They are going to boogie on down on the dance floor. Have a fantastic night, ladies. For now on Q Radio, we are going to play today's game of Connect 3 in just a few minutes' time. My favourite game, and it's the last one of the week, so please do get involved, even if you've never played before. I would absolutely love to have your input. Before that, we have to do a classic hit, and it's coming from Blur.
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15: Cue!

0: connection today is these are all characters from the Toy Story franchise. So Jessie making her first appearance in Toy Story 2. Jessie the cowgirl, of course. Then in T-Rex, you've got Rex in there, the beloved dinosaur of Andy. And Andy was the name in our final artist, Andy Grammer. When did Andy make his exit from the Toy Story movies? Was it Toy Story 3? Is that the last time we saw him? Let me know while I run through these answers. Getting it right today, we had the Downies girls, the Mace Gasworks team, Roisin in Armagh, the team in Enniskillen. We had the Canyon Office crew, Big K, Laura, the McMahon's Office girls, the Checkers crew in Coleraine, Connor in Bangor, Erin in Armagh, Amanda and Katie and Susie. Well done to everyone who got that right today. Let's have a round of applause since it is Friday and that concludes the game for the week. Now, mentioning that it's Friday does make me think that we need a bit of a weekend tune. So I'm going to sneak one in very shortly. Then we're going to do a wee bit of somber.
1: Jordan Arnold.
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0: of choice playing on Q Radio. It's nearly 3 o'clock and today we still have some giveaways to do. I've got some Kings of Leon tickets up for grabs after three. Plus we're going to do today's game of What's That Noise where you can win with Scrapyard Golf.
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12: From the Q Radio newsroom at 3 o'clock, I'm Michael McMillan. These are your top stories this afternoon. First, Newry Crown Court. The jury in the Donaldson trial had a short lunch break and now continues to review the charges and consider verdicts. This follows deliberations this morning and 3 hours yesterday. The former DUP leader has pleaded not guilty to 18 charges of historical sexual abuse. His wife Eleanor denies aiding and abetting, but due to her mental health, she will not face any criminal conviction. To West Belfast now, the 30-year-old man who has died after he was attacked outside a bar was 30-year-old Carl Holland. He'd been punched by another man outside the premises on Suffolk Road last Friday. Two men and a woman had previously been arrested by police in relation to the incident. In London, a 67-year-old woman has been jailed for 12 years for the manslaughter of 5-year-old Andrea Bernard nearly 50 years ago. Janice Nix put the child in a scalding hot bath in 1978. At first, it was treated as an accident until the child's brother approached police 4 years ago. And from Cambridge, more on the crocodile incident in which a child was critically injured yesterday. A zookeeper jumped into the enclosure to rescue the 3-year-old boy after he was allegedly thrown in by a stranger. A 30-year-old man has been questioned in connection with attempted murder. He's been released on bail after being found not fit for interview. Prime Minister Keir Starmer has said he will stand in any leadership contest that's almost certain to be triggered by Andy Burnham's resounding victory in Makerfield. The former mayor of Manchester won a majority of more than 9,000 over the Reform candidate, increasing Labour's previous vote in the constituency by 10%. Right-wing Restore trailed with 3,000 votes in third place. Mr Burnham spoke at a victory rally this morning.
11: We have an opportunity to turn the tide, to make the country feel like it's working again, to make people see that politics can make a positive difference, to make people feel hope again.
12: Finally, this summer's Belfast Trad Fest has been launched. There'll be more than 600 events, including gigs, ceilidhs, workshops and film screenings for a week starting on the 26th of July. Organiser Donal O'Connor told us more.
13: Well, we have performers coming from places like the Isle of Skye in Scotland, from Manchester in England, from Brittany in the northwest of France, and from the USA. Joni Madden brings her band Church of the Ladies all the way from the Bronx in New York, and we can't wait to welcome her here.
12: And that is the headline news at 3. The sport is next.
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12: Champions face champions on the opening day of the Premier League season in August as Arsenal host newly promoted Coventry. It's a Friday night start at the Emirates Stadium on the 21st. Liverpool go to Newcastle, Man United face Hull and Bournemouth are away at Man City. Scotland head coach Steve Clarke says the Tartan Army mean everything to him. His team play Morocco in Boston tonight, chasing the knockout stage for the first time. Mexico were the first team through after beating South Korea 1-0 overnight. And day two at the US Open Golf with 50 players still to complete round one. Wyndham Clark leads on 6-under. Rory McIlroy shot a 69 and is 5 behind. That's the news and sport just after 3 o'clock this Friday afternoon. I'm Michael McMillan. We will have an update in an hour.
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16: More rain this evening, but overnight it is meant to dry up. We'll see if that happens. The overnight low is

Now, do you want to win tickets to go and see Kings of Leon? I suspect you do, and if that's the case, stay there for me, because shortly I'm going to have all the details on how I can make that happen for you this afternoon. First, we're kicking off the final hour of the afternoon show with Weedus. It's Teenage Dirtbag.

0: It's a Kings of Leon winning day. Win tickets for Kings of Leon at Belsonic Belfast on the 29th of June.
1: All right, you've waited long enough. Let me give you the details on how you can win a pair of tickets from me today to go along and see the Kings of Leon at Belsonic 2026. This is coming up so soon. Monday the 29th of June, they'll be at Ormo Park along with special guests, and we want to send you along. So, all you got to do to win with the chance of winning on my show is listen out for my cue to WhatsApp. It's obviously going to be a Kings of Leon song, but which one? I'm not going to tell you. Whenever it starts playing, I want you to WhatsApp me the name of the song. This will prove if you're a real fan of Kings of Leon. Send me the name of the song that you'll hear in about the next 10 minutes or so. Okay, this is your heads up that it's coming right up. And if you get the name of the song correct, you're in with the chance of bagging those tickets. Very best of luck to you. The number to have at handy is 07702-687-001. Good luck. And let's see who bags those tickets.
0: Jordan Arnold.
2: 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So don't miss this truly scrumptious show. 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

0: It's a Kings of Leon winning day. Win tickets for Kings of Leon at Belsonic Belfast on the 29th of June.
1: Right then, our Kia WhatsApp has been played. Lots of you correctly identifying that Kings of Leon song. And I'm going to call someone now to make them a winner.
2: Hello.
1: Hi, is that Megan?
2: Yes, it's Megan.
1: Hey, this is Jordan calling from Q Radio. How are you?
2: I'm good. How is she?
1: Very well. Thank you very much. What are you getting up to today? Anything nice?
2: No, I'm just off today. So I'm just with my wee girl and I'm just waiting on my partners from work. We're just picking them up here.
1: Okay, well, I can give you some good news to deliver to your partner and wee girl and let you know you're off to see Kings of Leon. Well done.
2: Amazing. Thank you so much.
1: You're so welcome. I take it you're a big fan of theirs.
2: We are. We've seen them before. We went to Madrid at Mad Cool and we saw them there and we really enjoyed it. So we want to go again and this is great.
1: Oh, class. And just for anyone who didn't get it right, what was the name of that song that I played by them?
2: Fans by Kings of Leon.
1: It was Fans. You got in there so, so quickly. So I trust that you are a big fan and I hope you have the best time. That is on the 29th of June.
2: Thank you so much.
1: You're very welcome. Have a great time.
2: Amazing. Thank you.

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0: Well, that's all from me for today. Thanks so much for your company this Friday afternoon. Do not be going anywhere because EFS SA is going to kick off your weekend in style with the Wonder Years from 5 o'clock, bringing you 1991 and 2001. I will chat to you Sunday. Take care. Have a good weekend.
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0: Radio. Things that make you go, Right, let's play. It's the final one of the week, and Kerry Laurie is on the phone. She's in Omagh. Kerry, thanks for calling to play my wee game. You're the last contestant of the week. What are your plans for the weekend? Anything nice? Anything exciting?
1: Not a thing. No.
0: Good. Well, that sounds like a nice weekend, to be honest with you. And the weather's supposed to be good, so will you be able to chill out, sit out the front or out the back or something like that?
1: Hopefully.
0: Okay.

0: who's in the family?
1: I have four children.
0: Do you? Okay, okay.
1: Yeah.
0: Which one's your favourite?
1: All of them, or none of them, maybe.
0: It just depends on the day, doesn't it?
1: Yeah,
0: yeah,
1: right.
0: Me too. I've got four too. I know exactly what you mean. But listen, I'm going to love them all this Sunday because it's Father's Day, and I'm going to get spoiled clean, rotten, Kerry. So, well, I hope so anyway. I hope so. But listen, would love you to play today. What you got to do, name as many things as you can in 1 minute that all start with the same letter, right?
1: Yep.
0: Don't repeat a word. If you want to pass, say pass, we'll move on. Your answers can be more than one word. Your first word must begin with the letter N.
1: Oh, okay.
0: N today. N for?
1: November.
0: November, okay. N is your letter. You have 60 seconds on the clock. Kerry, are you ready for this?
1: I am. Go for it.
0: Here we go. The month before December.
1: November.
0: Something chocolatey.
1: A chocolate nest.
0: Surname of a U.S. president. A sport with goals.
1: Netball.
0: Make or model of car. Something you do not want to see in a dark alley.
1: A knife oil.
0: Something you would cook with. A rock band. Something that you might have pierced.
1: Your navel.
0: Something you might find in your bedroom.
1: A nightdress.
0: A well-known celebrity.
1: Nigella Lawson.
0: Name of a song.
1: Pass.
0: Word to describe you, Kerry.
1: Nice.
0: You're nice, are you?
1: Sometimes.
0: Okay, you got your nice. You got your nice, okay. How'd you find out?
1: Harder on, isn't it, whenever you're on...
0: Yeah.
1: Under pressure?
0: Something you might cook with. Now you're not under pressure, what would you say?
1: No idea.
0: No idea whatsoever, okay. That's the one we'll throw out to our beautiful listeners today, okay. Listen, at the end of your 60 seconds, now you needed 11 or more to go top of the leaderboard and be declared the champion. At the end of your 60 seconds, you've scored 8. So unfortunately, not good enough to be crowned. But, listen, we're going to send you the 2 tickets. You're going to see Darlith Regan at the Waterfront Hall, all right?
1: Thank you.
0: So thank you for coming on and playing our little game. And listen, you have a lovely weekend chillaxing and doing absolutely nothing, all right?
1: Me too, thank you.
0: All right, so off she goes. There's Kerry, Laurie and Oma scoring 8 today. The one that I'll throw out, something you might cook with. What do you think? What would you have said to that? 07702-687-001. What's up, mate?
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0: It could be a utensil, it could be electrical appliance, it could be a spice, for example. Could be any of those things. Looking at the traffic now, traffic is moving pretty well. Belfast still slow, however, between Junction 1 Broadway and Junction 3 the Blacks Road. M3 Lagan Bridge towards D Street heading for Bangor. Traffic lights at the junction of Strandmullis and Ridgeway Kingsbridge are out. Be prepared to stop and give way there. And that earlier broken down lorry was on the inner lane of the West Link. It has been recovered and knock-on delays remain apparent. That's all I've got. No, in fact, discard that because that was away earlier. That just hasn't updated yet, so discard that. You're up to date. 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
2: 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One of the world's biggest alternative rock bands of the last 20 years. Yeah. Are headlining Belsonic Belfast. Kings of Leon. Win tickets to see Kings of Leon at Ulmer Park Belfast on the 29th of June. Today, it's a Kings of Leon winning day.

0: We are minutes away. Now listen to this. Minutes away from the official start to your weekend and the Wonder Years. It all starts with 1991. Straight after your latest news, 1991.
1: How's it going? Hi. This is Dorts here from Derry. Something you might cook with is Nutella, and you melt it down and you stick your marshmallows on it, no, when you go camping, like, lovely so it is.
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1: Now, traffic lights not working at the junction of Stranmillers Ridgeway and Kingsbridge, so be prepared to stop and give way. And in North Belfast, traffic lights at the junction of the Ballygomartin and Twiddle Avenue also not working. So just be careful if you're there. M3 towards the West Link, traffic is slow. M2 at Nelson Street. And from the M3 Lygon Bridge, if you're travelling towards Bangor, also starting to slow up there. And that's all I've got. The Q Radio travel number is 90 89 0 110. We're in 1991, and the next song you hear is from Kylie Minogue, right? So I'll tell you that. The title of the song, it's a one-word title. It begins with S, and I bet you have no idea what it is.
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0: R.E.M. and Shining Happy People. And as that finishes, it's exactly 5:30. And Jane's here with the headlines. Good evening, Jane.
1: Good evening, Abe. Well, first in Uri Crown Court, and no developments in the Donaldson trial today, and the jury have been sent home for the weekend. And Altnagelvin Hospital has issued international nurses with personal safety alarms. That's after last week's race-related riots. Although, of course, the Northwest was relatively quiet compared with other areas. 200 devices have been issued. And then in national news, Abe, Cambridge on the crocodile incident yesterday when a child was thrown into a crocodile enclosure. A zookeeper had to jump in and rescue the 3-year-old boy after he was allegedly thrown in by a stranger. A 30-year-old man has been questioned in connection with attempted murder. And then just one more story for now, Abe, back here. Police were called after a fight broke out between two men at Lidl's first ever pub, that's in Middle Ale in Dundonald, just within hours of it opening its doors yesterday. One man was taken to hospital with injuries that are not believed to be serious.
0: Okay.
1: That's all for now.
0: We are up to date and we'll have more from Jane at 6 o'clock. What's your plans? Anything nice for the weekend?
1: I am going to County Meath to stay in a yurt.
0: Are you in a yurt?
1: Yurt.
0: What's a yurt?
1: It's like glamping, you know, those sort of fancy tents.
0: I can imagine.
1: And a stove.
0: That's all you, Jane.
1: I'm not going to be, you know, under canvas.
0: Jane's off to stay in a
1: like an actual tent.
0: I'm sure it's very, very glamorous and posh.
1: I'll report back to you when I get next week, Abe. I'll give you the full details.
0: Good.
1: It's for the solstice.
0: I'll look forward to that. Okay.
1: Solstice weekend.
0: Solstice, of course, the longest day of the year.
1: Yes.
0: From here on in, or from then on in, the days will get shorter and shorter.
1: That's
0: and
1: a
0: shorter.
1: Cheerful reminder. Thanks, Abe. We've reached the pinnacle of the daylight hours.
0: Soon we'll be sat at the kitchen table eating our Christmas dinner.
1: Okay, right, on that note, wishing our lives
0: but
1: away.
0: Don't forget Father's Day on Sunday, Jane.
1: No, I haven't.
0: Don't. Have you got it sorted?
1: I'm sorted, yes. Of course.
0: Good. Remind me of your father's name.
1: Ronnie.
0: Ronnie's sorted, that's good.
1: Ronnie's sorted.
0: I was panicking there. You were too busy enthralled in your yurt.
1: No, I wouldn't forget about Ronnie.
0: Talking about, before I have to explain this, right, because the song that I'm about to play, we're in 1991, by the way, okay? The Wonder Years, 1991. Mm-hmm. The song I'm about to play was originally out, because I know somebody's going to text me and say, Abe, no, what are you talking about? This song was out in 1984. Yes, it was originally out in 1984.
1: Okay. Oh.
0: But in 1991, it was reissued, and it did pretty well in the chart a second time around. It went to number 5. The song I'm talking about is
1: Holiday
0: by
1: Madonna.
0: Boom. Love it.

0: Somebody says I look like Will Ferrell. Annie. Fred West. He's a serial killer.
1: Only. Any more of that, I'm going to post your RIN number on Instagram.
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0: from 91, Colour Me Bad. That was number one. What a great song it is. Abe, we're in the kitchen. My daughter, age 7, she's dressed up like a cowgirl. She's dancing away. Any chance of a song for her? And Big Ian's listening. As he always does, he listens to The Wonder Years on a Friday evening in the pub. I love it.
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0: Soul Searcher did the original back in 1998. But that's Eye to Eye. I'll be honest with you, that's a first for me. I've never heard that version before from 2001. Can't get enough.
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0: Traffic is moving well across Northern Ireland. There was a broken down lorry earlier on the West Link. It has been cleared. What else do we have here? The traffic lights. Now, there seems to be an issue with the traffic lights. And this is at the junction of Stranmillis and Ridgeway, King's Bridge. And they're all out. Be prepared to stop and give way. And also the traffic lights at the junction of the Ballygomartin and Tweddale Avenue also not working. And that's all I've got. You're up to date. Now we're in 2001. Music still to come. Remember Hearsay, Pure and Simple. They were on that TV show. Did they win? No, I don't think they won. I think they came second, didn't they? What else do we have here? We've also got music from, remember, Steps. Now, Steps, Here and Now, You'll Be Sorry. That was a double A side. It did very well. You'll hear one of those songs in Q Radio.
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0: Right, traffic is moving well across Northern Ireland. A couple of sets of traffic lights still not working, so be careful if you're at the junction of Stranmillis, Ridgeway and Kingsbridge. Be prepared to stop and give way. And also, this is the junction of the Ballygomartin Road and Tweddell Avenue, also not working. That's all I've got. Right, coming up, somebody has asked me to play some Shaggy now. Shaggy had two songs in the UK chart in 2001. One of those songs this week will be number one. What song will it be? Stay tuned to find out.
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16: From the Sky News Centre at 7 and breaking news. British Transport Police are responding to reports two trains have crashed near Bedford. Emergency services, including fire and rescue crews, are on the scene. Thameslink says all lines are blocked between Bedford and Luton. Nearly 100 Labour MPs now want the Prime Minister to resign, with Andy Burnham's win in the Makerfield by-election allowing him to go for the job. Sir Keir Starmer says he'll fight any leadership challenge. Labour MP Luke Charters has this message for the PM.
17: He needs to wake up, smell the coffee. This was a message, not just about the fantastic constituency MP they've got here in Makerfield, but people here knew that they were part of something bigger.
16: Meanwhile, Tory leader Kemi Badenoch celebrating a win in Aberdeen South.
18: We know that 2 years ago we had our worst defeat ever, but the party is changing under my leadership. We are going in a new direction.
16: The Conservatives took the seat from the SNP, who held on to Arbroath and Broughty Ferry. Elsewhere, a stepmother's been sentenced to 12 years in jail for scalding a 5-year-old girl to death in a hot bath in 1978. Andrea Bernard's death was treated as an accident until her brother gave police a new account in 2022. Iran's foreign ministry says a ceasefire in Lebanon must hold before further peace talks with the US. Israel and Hezbollah agreed to pause fighting earlier. Scotland are one win away from making history at the World Cup. Victory against Morocco tonight would see the country reach the knockout stages of the tournament for the first time. The atmosphere's building in Boston. Robert Fushek runs a pub there.
15: We've had record-breaking days ever since they got here, which is exciting. I would say it's like controlled chaos. Everything's been super well. I mean, it seems like their main mission is to drink us completely out of beer.
16: And businesses are being urged to relax dress codes and offer staff free water ahead of more hot weather. It says temperatures are expected to top 30 degrees Celsius again. That's the latest. I'm Cam Hall.
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20: Hello, how you doing? It'll be mainly dry this evening with an overnight low of 13 degrees. Tomorrow, a cloudy start with bright spells later in the day with a top temperature of 19 degrees.
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0: two videos, dance anthems with me, Gareth Woods. We cheeser from the Venga Boys. That was Kiss When the Sun Don't Shine. Get in touch with the show this evening. What is the crack? Are you heading to see Chris Dussie tonight? Get in touch with the show and let me know. I will be your warm-up DJ before you head to the gig. Gonna give a shout out this evening to Marty G and Mickey D listening to the show this evening. I got a message in as well that says, I am listening tonight with the family, having drinks for my brother's birthday. Big birthday shout out. Happy 20th birthday to Samuel. Enjoying the tune tonight. Have a good one. There's my regular Chucky O'Kane tuned in as well. And hello to Maria, who loves the show every week. And she says, Gareth, any chance of Marco Stuck on You? A banger from back in the day. Sure thing. It's on the way for you next.
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13: And you love it. You love it. Yeah. Yeah. Yeah. Yeah. I check it out now.

0: dance anthems with me, Gareth Woods. Deep Dish, Flash Dance, and before that, Aqua Jung. Aqua. Played that for Maria. And Ben, loving the tune tonight in Port Stewart. Love a wee cheeser just like that. Hello to Oran Donnelly and Curtis Johnson, currently on night shift this evening. Welcome in from Ava. Have a good shift. Good to hear from you. Shout out as well to Charlie and Riley on their way to Rapture Disco. Enjoy yourself tonight. Get those dance moves on. And a shout out as well to Lisa, working hard in Raffles Chippy. It's her birthday today as well. Happy birthday. Have a good one. Coming up, music from Adam Lambert and Sigala, Mighty Rail. Also music from Armin van Buuren. Can't beat it.
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0: That's right, lift the phone if you fancy calling the show tonight. I've also got music from Cascada and a throwback from Paul Van Dyk as well, all coming up next. Q.
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0: Action Video's Dance Anthems for your Friday night. You're listening to Gareth Woods of his XTM and DJ Chucky with Fly on the Wings of Love. Another throwback for you for your Friday evening. You can't beat it. On the way after news headlines at 8, music from Entrance, Sash, Tina Cousins, and I'm going to do a Tony DeVee classic, Mrs. Wu, Joanna, next.
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14: From the Sky News Centre at 8, two East Midlands Railway passenger trains have crashed south of Bedford. Footage shows the end of one Luton Airport Express carriage crumpled with clear damage to another. The East of England Ambulance Service has described it as a major incident with fire and rescue and hazardous response teams also on the scene. Police are asking relatives of those on board to stay away. Mohammed Yassin is Bedford's MP.
15: We heard there are some casualties, but we don't want people to speculate because the early stage. I really hope that the numbers are low, and I'm really, really concerned about the safety of the people who are affected. So we can't speculate at the moment. We don't have much detail.
14: Sir Keir Starmer's facing calls from almost 100 of his MPs to quit and set out a timetable for it. The pressure on him has grown after Andy Burnham, widely seen as a leadership challenger, won the Makerfield by-election. A woman's been jailed for 12 years for scalding her five-year-old stepdaughter in a hot bath in 1978. Andrea Bernard's brother eventually told police about his sister's death 4 years ago, having been threatened to keep quiet. Two men, following orders from a Russian-speaking online account, have been jailed for plotting arson attacks linked to Sir Keir Starmer. A car and two homes were targeted last year. Scotland play Morocco in Boston tonight, knowing a win will take them into the knockout stages of the World Cup. Steve Clark's side started the tournament with a 1-0 win against Haiti, while Morocco drew with Brazil. These supporters are confident.
16: Being ever the optimist and being typically Scottish, I'll go for a 1-1 draw.
17: Yeah, I'll go for a 1-1 draw. Maybe even Scotland sneaking it.
18: Well, hopefully we're going to win. That's why we're here. I mean, come on. You've got to be confident.
14: And England's cricketers are staring at a big defeat to New Zealand after a torrid day three of the second test. The tour is closed on 252 for three with a lead of 352 runs. That's the latest. I'm Cam Hall.
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0: It'll be mainly dry this evening with an overnight low of 13 degrees. Tomorrow, a cloudy start with bright spells later in the day and a top temperature of 19.

0: It's Cube Radio's Dance Anthems with a Clubland Classic from Flippin' Phil, Shake Your Shimmy, the Guru Josh Project before that as well with Infinity. Hi Gareth, any chance you could play Pearl River? Thanks from Louise in Newry. It is on the way for you in just a couple of minutes. Brian Carney in it. Shout out as well to Morgan on her birthday. And she's working on her birthday. That's a shame. Enjoy the rest of the show. Have a massive happy birthday as well to Lorraine, who is 40 today. You would love to hear Olive and You're Not Alone. That's on the way for you as well in the next couple of minutes.
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0: Praxis and Cathy Brown, Turn Me Out. Q Radio's Dance Anthems with me, Gareth Woods, 20 to 9 for your Friday evening. Gonna say hello this evening to Avril and Paul. Gareth, we've moved to Spain from Warren Point last July and we still tune in. We're having a disco on our mountain in Almeria. Good to hear from you two. Thanks for always tuning in. Hello as well to Rachel. Many congrats on getting engaged after 12 years of being with your partner. Welcome to the Engage Club. Got a great remix from the Thrill Seekers on the way. Jan Johnson, Calling Your Name, and a trance anthem as promised from Signum next.
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0: Anthems with me, Gareth Woods. Rank one before that, two with Airwave. That's us heading into the final hour of tonight's show. Coming up, music from Morgan Seatree, Eric Prydz, and that one from LMC versus U2. Take Me to the Clouds Above, all on the way next.
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0: and dusted. Now it's time to celebrate with Grad You Win on Q Radio Afternoon. All next week, you could win amazing prizes. A £100 Belfast One gift card, £100 to use on Four Star Pizza, a Grand Central Sky High Sips cocktail afternoon tea for two in the Observatory, a cocktail masterclass experience for four at Revolution de Cuba, or a graduate package at Graham Crichton Photography. 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

0: sends a look like Will Ferrell, Annie, Fred West. 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

0: 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Annie. Fred West. 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